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4: The Avro Valley Colleges congratulates the Philippine Nurse Licensure Examinations Board passers last November 2025. Judy May Ancheta, daughter of Mr. and Mrs. Ancheta from Poblacion Lagangilang. 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

Magandang gabi, Luzon, Visayas, at Mindanao. It is officially the second day of May. Wow, Mayo na, ang bilis. And you know what? May this new month bring us all blessings, good news, and abundance. And may we be responsible enough in handling our blessings. Hello, hello ka Night Shift! Kasama niyo na po ngayong gabi. This is DJ Fatima at kayo ay nakikinig sa programang Night Shift sa Radyo Natin Nationwide. Ka Night Shift ko, paminsan, actually most of the time, diba, binibigay naman talaga sa atin ni Papa God yung mga panalangin natin, yung mga prayers, mga wishes na laman ng puso natin. 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